insinuates itself upon this pre-existing plane. The obligatory smoke machine, enstoned in the Book of Acts. Won't be home for a while. Need to get out of town. Need to stay out of town. And constant sound forever beyond our lifetime.

post-mortis camaraderie play. Left no door open. This is the meat. This is the slab. Looking down on your plate, you wouldn't hazard a guess. Context modifiers abound. Contorting received messages. And for best well-being, you'll cease all communications. Hinged teeth grinning and the back row pushing forward out. Here is your replacement. Here is your replacement. And for being well now best. And in last thoughts repeating. And in every

this new mildly poisoned light, a place for everyone. And though everything was properly connected, yet still nothing ever seemed to really work. Watching Kate that happen on tape, tracking slipping towards that direction, surveillance camera noir, and brutal psychedelia, a confluence of creatures residing in a lost space, and this vanishing act, let's call it my uncanny period, the antidote to civilization, but no closed circuits, false impressions abound, though with little consequence, pennies from heaven. Constructing image.

0: proximity to their influence allowed for the slow killings to finish in the skull. Their capacity for abstraction gave every indication of endlessness.
1: When Arshi didn't show up, we decided to split his dose. This would prove to be not such a great idea. Ah, that smile, seemingly open, actually quite opaque, actively promoting no further inquiries, really snide scent, little terribly impatience, attentiveness to dark spots, delicate all lessons, sitting hands bathtub, water not a lot.

nations go forth with wild disregard, comforted in blind spots, secure in misremembering, because for now nobody knows better how it went than us. And of course we got it all wrong. We meet at the lake, we meet around the fire, we meet at the show, we meet at the station. Induced paralysis, compel retreat, with arms wide open, silence is directed towards one another. Fade to whites, fade to blues, fade to greens, fade to grays. Look at those faces shining, hot and cold skulls, and forever again, and forever again. Is this not the last reverberation of a great movement which took place in those days of blessed inaction?

It is a start. It is a start. The first draft of an experience. And you're just trying it on. So you'll then make a world. You know next to nothing about. You're a zero mentality. What is discreet? Spread out.

emotions. Our conversations, long in digression, circuitous and potent.

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Tuning into eternal currents, radiating out slowly, and though hardly registering, most certainly happening. Definitely real. And we're cool, so be cool. You're gonna get there. You're gonna make it. But you're not going to like it.

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Than that of the weightlessness of her shuttle.

unexpected besides I arrive, and arrive sure to be. Embarrassing said such you, I full nature speaking sometimes, sad cross and like, little the things here, sure all and unimportant, why to when point be, why with who weather, rough weight, strange deviations, participated reports, minutes with some warnings, reluctant much hearing, people's sounds, well heard, sort you, what today yourself puts new, reluctantly upon the present, the weight body, the then, the rising effect, and days distinguished weeks, however behind schedule, thought while voided next felt, and lived into same, and with voice did down dress, and downstairs, the world, the now of announce, the against and departed, no sealing those meals, leave symbolic, black visible teeth, your very sin today, and harmless weeks earlier, manly conversation joke dubious, late evening below and again, in cheerful shudder, more not departed, vanished oblivious reply, drawn evening, please small contemplation, ponder always just proximity, sympathy now departed, not almost innocent, excellent word about silence, uncertain with knowing, tapped familiar observation, again sure, talking just, you unfortunately a guest, and again removed distance, people much invested, where what cold and familiar observation, again sure, talking just.

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I always thought I was a nice guy. Well, sometimes.

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And I remember the wonder we shared.

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Go right. Stop. Enhance 5719. Track 45 left. Stop. Enhance 15 to 23.

I've seen things you people wouldn't believe. Attack ships on fire off the shore of Orion. I watched sea beams glitter in the dark nearly 10 hours away. All those moments will be lost in time, like